NSYNC, Bye Bye Bye. It's Magic Radio, where we play the best variety from the 80s to now. Yes, that covers the 90s, the noughties, and the 80s, and the 10s, and the nows as well. We've got Shawn Mendes and Camila Cabello, Senorita on the way, just to get you remembering all that lovely warm weather we had a few weeks ago. Right now, it's time for Lionel Richie. If you're with your colleagues, turn this one up. Here's Dancing on the Ceiling on Magic Radio.

Belinda Carlisle. Heaven is a place on earth is Magic Radio, and we do our best. Now, later on this morning, Sonali Shah will be here with the perfect chilled out soundtrack to wake up to. Good music for the coffee pot. You can choose the music from 10 o'clock on the Magic Radio Request Show, where you pick the soundtrack to doing the weekly chores and your Sunday road trips. 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Then listen from 10 o'clock this morning and you might just get your song played. Here's No Mercy and Where Do You Go?

0: How did we get to a point where Harry Styles is so stratospherically famous that Kylie Minogue is supporting him? I Should Be So Lucky on Magic Radio. It's Miri Green here, and I'm with you till 3 o'clock. How about some Westlife? We'll get them on next. Magic
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0: Paradise. It's Coldplay and this is Magic Radio. You're with me, Miri Green. I'm here at this time every weekend. If you work regularly, you'll know that. And it's my pleasure to say I've got Shanice, Pink and Bob Marley all lined up ready to play you after two.
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0: Adele and Someone Like You. This is Magic Radio. Very good morning to you. Have you just woken up, ready for a nice early shift? Maybe you work in a bakery. I know bakers are up really early, aren't they? Maybe that's you. Perhaps you're just heading home from a late one. Hey, I hope you're enjoying the music. It's Miri Green here, playing you the best variety from the 80s to now. If you haven't already caught up on the NTAs, the National Television Awards, make sure you do, because there's a whole bit where Alan Carr wins the Lifetime Achievement Award or whatever it is, services to TV, can't remember. Anyway, they do. They show the video clip of him performing at Adele's concert when he stands in for her. And oh my goodness, I've completely forgotten how funny it is. And he sings that song, Someone Like You. Anyway, go and watch that back or just watch the clip on YouTube. Right now, I'm going to play you Sheryl Crow. It's All I Wanna Do on Magic Radio.
1: This ain't no disco. Either. This is LA.

It's all coming back to me now. That's probably exactly how Celine Dion is feeling after performing the first night of her Paris residency. What an incredible moment. Imagine being there. I can't wait to read all of the reviews of how it went later on. It's Miri Green on Magic Radio, playing you the best variety from the 80s to now. Don't forget, you can find us online on DAB, on the Rayo app, and on your smart speaker. Got some Miles Smith in a mo. Here's some Rufus first with Chaka Khan.

0: Amy Grant and Baby Baby. This is Magic Radio, where you'll hear Amy Grant and Baby Baby from 1991 next to Miles Smith and Nice to Meet You. That is what we do here. We play the best variety from the 80s to now. And if you're struggling for stuff to listen to at work to keep you motivated in the week, well, from 9 till 5, Monday to Friday, we have a no-repeat workday. We do not repeat the same song twice between those hours, between 9 and 5, which hopefully is exactly when you're working and you need all of your favourite songs the most. 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Miri Green here with Berlin and Florence and the Machine on the way. 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

0: Playing that for anybody having a bit of a tough one tonight. You got the love from Florence and the Machine, and I'm out. Thank you for joining me. I'll be back next weekend. It's been a pleasure. Miri Green here, signing off and leaving you with music from Aha, Bruno Mars and the Four Non Blondes. They're coming up next. Have a great Sunday.
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9: And now, the weather.
10: Outside, gloomy skies, a persistent drizzle and a chilly wind blowing from the west, north, east and south.
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16: The top stories this hour. Andy Burnham faces renewed calls to cap political donations after Reform UK received £72 million from cryptocurrency billionaires in 2 days. The money gives the party a boost after a summer dominated by scrutiny of its finances. Deputy Leader Richard Tice thinks it's an endorsement of Reform's strategy.
17: Whether it's to increase the income tax threshold, whether it's to reduce energy bills, whether it's to get rid of daft SME regulations, these are the proposals that will get this country back on track. And when you've got highly successful entrepreneurs backing that, that's a massive sign of confidence.
16: Labour Chair Bridget Phillipson says Nigel Farage and Reform can't buy their way out of sleaze and scandal. A search and rescue operation is underway in the Java Sea after a ship carrying at least 240 people lost contact with land. The vessel was travelling from East Java to South Kilimantan on Borneo Island. It's understood the boat had run into bad weather. The boss of Anthropic says the artificial intelligence industry needs to slow down over growing fears it will be misused. Anthropic is an American AI safety and research company. Dario Amodei, the CEO, warns that within 6 to 12 months, AI could be capable of leading a swarm that takes over the entire internet. He says a slowdown could reduce risks and bring a year or two before models reach critical levels of capability. The Tory leader is accusing Donald Trump of shooting from the hip as usual after triggering a diplomatic row in Dublin. He told reporters he'd love to see a united Ireland, suggesting it was going to happen eventually. The US president later tried to soften the remarks.
18: No matter what you say, no matter how well you say it, there's no good answer, right? That's, I actually said it would be, I think, a very cool thing, to be honest with you. I think it would be cool.
16: Kemi Badenoch says Northern Ireland is part of the United Kingdom. Prime Minister Andy Burnham has said a referendum on the issue is off the table.
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16: A cloudy start in the south of the UK with rain heavy at times, drier later, brighter in the north and Northern Ireland. That's the latest. I'm Anna Geary.
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24: The top stories this hour. The Prime Minister is facing renewed calls to cap political donations. It comes as the party received two of £36 million each from British cryptocurrency billionaires. The cash is more than the total donated to all UK parties last year. Here's Deputy Leader of the Green Party, Rachel Millwood.
25: We think we should have a cap of £500,000 and actually ban corporate donations. And Burnham had said he was going to do that, but he's flip-flopping. This is spiralling out of control.
1: One person has died after a passenger ferry lost contact in Indonesia following bad weather. More than 100 people have been rescued in the Java Sea. Several others remain missing. Graham Stothard is following the story.
2: We know the ship's operator got in touch with the authorities after losing communication with the ship after it ran into bad weather. We know there were 243 people on board, including 30 crew members.
1: The boss of Anthropic says the artificial intelligence industry needs to slow down over growing fears it will be misused. Anthropic is an American AI safety and research company. Dario Amodei, the CEO, warns that within 6 to 12 months, AI could be capable of leading a swarm that takes over the entire internet. He says a slowdown could reduce risks and bring a year or two before models reach critical levels of capability. A major fire has broken out for a fifth time in as many years at a historic textile mill in West Yorkshire. Fire and rescue crews were called to Dalton Mills in Keighley last night. Nearby residents were evacuated. And Celine Dion wept on stage at her comeback performance in Paris, thanking fans for their support throughout her time away from the spotlight. The singer performed her first full-length concert in almost 6 years last night. In 2022, she revealed she'd been diagnosed with stiff person syndrome after cancelling a series of gigs.
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1: A cloudy start in the south of the UK with rain heavy at times, drier later, brighter in the north and Northern Ireland. That's the latest. I'm Anna Geary.
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is back. I've been reading all the articles. Oh my gosh, people are gushing about her first concert in 6 years, her big comeback concert in France. Apparently, French fans are calling it the biggest comeback since Charles de Gaulle. She was really, really emotional on stage, as you can imagine. 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The journey was longer than expected. 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I believed in it. And here it is, the sun. The sun is here. The sun is right in front of me. 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And the clips that were showing behind her had her wandering through desert landscapes, and there was sand and stone and towering shadows and lots of gospel singers. But the one thing we know, her art will go on.

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0: Craig David soundtracking our Sunday morning here on Magic Radio. Hello there. I'm Sonali Shah, playing you the best variety from the 80s to now, which means I have Billy Joel, Uptown Girl, and some Bon Jovi heading your way after this. If you weren't listening to Magic Radio on Friday, you may not have heard Jackie, who won a life-changing £500,000. It is worth listening to her.
1: Oh my God, I've just won £500,000. Oh, it was just over a house on the market because we couldn't afford it.
0: She had just put her house on the market. You can hear how life-changing that cash has been.
1: Oh my God, thank you so much. I have no idea what I meant to say. I'm just gobsmacked.
0: You don't need to say anything, Jackie. We can hear it all in your voice. The winning continues this week. You can win £555,000. 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

Bon Jovi, who of course lit up Wembley this week with their Comeback Forever tour. I was actually driving near Wembley last night, could see loads of fireworks coming out of the stadium as Indian megastar Diljit Dosanjh made history, becoming the first ever Punjabi singer to headline Wembley. And talking of superstars who made history at Wembley, here's Taylor Swift on Magic Radio with me, Sonali Shah. Gosh, it feels like a lifetime away that she was here.

0: Jermaine Stewart on Magic Radio with me, Sonali Shah. Morning. What am I soundtracking for you today? You can WhatsApp me on 03 444 777 888. We're now into the swing of things in September, right? About 10 more days left of astronomical summer. I will play you Crowded House, Weather With You, and some Paloma Faith next. Magic
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Some of those cheers were me and my family. That was Paloma Faith singing at our Magic of Christmas event 4 years ago, and I took the kids that year. And it was so special because we really felt like we kicked off our festive season in style. And I say this weekend is the perfect time for you to book your tickets for this year. We are back at the London Palladium on Saturday, the 14th of November. It is always a great night. We go every year. That was amazing to see Paloma Faith live. This year, you'll see Texas, Natalie Imbruglia, Heather Small, Alison Limerick, Tapao, 911. They will all be performing their biggest hits. And then what they do is they perform their favourite Christmas songs too. And you'll have Gok, Harriet, Gabby Roslin as your hosts. So this weekend, book your tickets before all the good seats are gone. Do it now at magic.co.uk/tickets. And do it, I say, before the whole world this week begins their big Christmas countdown, because Wednesday marks 100 days to go until the big day. Yo, it's Anali Shah here on Magic Radio with Maroon 5 coming up after Bangles.

0: Maroon 5 sprinkling some laughter and some sugar on our Sunday morning here on Magic Radio. You're with Sonali Shah. If you give me 20 minutes, I am going to get on 90s rom-com banger, Kiss Me. We will go all noughties with All Saints, way back with MJ, and then Alex Warren will bring us up to now. If you would like a shout out this morning, you can WhatsApp me on 03 444 777 888. Maybe you know someone running in the Great North Run this morning. Give them a boost. My mate Helen Skelton is running in support of breast cancer now, so the very best of luck to her. Good luck to everyone running. Magic Radio.
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13: Just this hour, the Prime Minister is facing mounting calls to cap political donations. It's after two crypto billionaires gifted Reform UK £72 million in 2 days. His Lib Dem spokesperson, Lisa Smart.
20: We think this is an emergency for our democracy. We think it needs emergency legislation, and we're calling on the government to do it when Parliament's sitting on Monday and Tuesday next week.
13: One person's died and dozens are missing after a passenger ferry lost contact with authorities in Indonesia. The vessel was carrying 240 people in the Java Sea. More than 100 have been rescued. The head of AI company Anthropic warns the technology could take over the entire internet within a year if action isn't taken. Dario Amodei has outlined a plan of how the risks can be alleviated. He says governments must unite with developers to slow things down. Phoebe Southworth explains his proposal.
21: In every office that is developing AI tools, we need to have a group of independent evaluators in there looking at what's going on. There need to be common safety standards, and countries which are democratic need to be talking to countries that are not to try and get them on the same page and to make AI safer.
13: Elon Musk and Sam Altman agree with his views. A major fire has broken out for the fifth time in as many years at a historic building featured in Downton Abbey and Peaky Blinders. West Yorkshire Fire and Rescue were called to the textile mill in Keighley last night. Nearby residents were evacuated. And Celine Dion was in tears as she returned for her first full live show in almost 6 years. The singer performed to tens of thousands in Paris last night. She's battling a rare neurological disorder that impacts her ability to walk and use her vocal cords. These fans gave their reaction post-concert.
22: Felt the love and respect.
23: It was just so emotional. She had tears in her eyes when she first came on. The whole concert, she gave it her all, and we were all behind her.
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13: A cloudy start in the south of the UK with rain heavy at times, drier later, brighter in the north and Northern Ireland. That's the latest. I'm Anna Geary.
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1: 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Morning. Sonali Shah here with you on Magic Radio. And what a Sunday soundtrack I have in store for you. I'm going to be playing the Spice Girls, Tiffany, Mariah Carey, Justin Timberlake, En Vogue, all before nine. Over the next 10 minutes, you'll hear All Saints, Michael Jackson and Alex Warren after this.

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Happy Sunday. I'm Sonali Shah. So what's going on your end? You can text me on 61054. Pop the word magic at the top. Are you driving the kids to their first football match of the season? Maybe heading to the pool? I'm not sure it's really golfing weather. Whatever it is, text me 61054.

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3: 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Our colors will fade.

0: Alex Warren on Magic Radio with me, Sonali Shah. On Vogue, Tiffany and Spice Girls are coming up for you very soon. But first, I had to tell you about this. On Friday, single mum Jackie won a life-changing £500,000 and is now planning a holiday with her daughter Harriet, and she can pay off her house in full. She had just put it on the market because they couldn't afford to keep it anymore.
1: Honestly, it's amazing. The sense of relief in the last hour. It's like you can relax, you can take a deep, big, deep breath and think, I don't have to worry anymore. I literally don't have to worry.
0: Oh my gosh, we are so pleased for Jackie and her daughter, Harriet. This week, we are going even bigger with £555,000 to be won. Oh my gosh, it's enough cash to get you away from these grey skies. You can chase the sun for a little bit over September. But of course, you have to be in the draw to have a chance to win. Enter now. 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
6: The best variety from the

Happy fifth wedding anniversary to Zara and Adam in Maidenhead. They've been together for 19 years. What are you celebrating today? You can WhatsApp me 03 444 777 888. You can just be celebrating life. We all are. Wood, in case you are wondering, fifth anniversary is wood.

0: The Christmas number one from 1996. If you were wondering why that song always reminds you of the festive period, that is why. 103 days to go until the big day. So I think today is the perfect day for you to book your tickets for Magic of Christmas. We are back at the London Palladium on Saturday, the 14th of November, for the official start to the festive season. And this year you will hear Texas, Natalie Imbruglia, Heather Small, Alison Limerick, Tapao, 911 performing their biggest hits. And this is what is so magical about this evening, Christmas songs as well, their favourite Christmas songs as well. You'll have Gok, Harriet, Gabby Roslin as your hosts. So this weekend, book your tickets before the good seats are gone. Do it now, magic.co.uk/tickets. And I will get on Aretha Franklin, George Michael, Keane and Mariah.
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I tell you what is changing. The name of Nashville International Airport to honour Dolly Parton. They've confirmed it is happening. They just haven't decided on the exact name yet. The thing is, they could... Dollywood's taken with her theme. I mean, that's why they're doing it. They could go the way Liverpool went and just go kind of straight. So we've got John Lennon International Airport. They just could go Dolly Parton International Airport.

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0: Come on, JT. You know, Sunday mornings aren't always the best time to be looking in the mirror. You are waking up with Sonali Shah here on Magic Radio. If you give me 20 minutes, that's how long you're snoozing for, right? I will get on some 80s Starship. Taylor Swift wants to be our anti-hero. I think it would be illegal for me not to play you some more Celine Dion after her comeback in Paris last night. So I will definitely do that. And how about some Westlife to go with that granola? Yeah, noughties Westlife. All coming up. Magic
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7: And now, the weather.
8: Outside, gloomy skies, a persistent drizzle and a chilly wind blowing from the west, north, east and south. But inside, temperatures of toasty warm with a high chance of plush rugs, soft lighting and snuggly throws. 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
7: The top stories this hour. Pressures mounting on the Prime Minister to cap political donations after Reform UK was gifted £72 million in 2 days. The figure is more than the total received by all UK parties last year. It's come from two cryptocurrency billionaires. Ava Santina Evans from Politics Joe wants to know their motivation.
18: We're talking about an obscene amount of money. There is an argument that not, you know, money doesn't come for free. It does come, arguably, with strings attached. People aren't just simply benefactors who want to hand over a lot of cash.
7: One person has died after a passenger ferry lost contact in Indonesia following bad weather. More than 100 people have been rescued in the Java Sea. Several others remain missing. Graham Stothard is following the story.
19: We know the ship's operator got in touch with the authorities after losing communication with the ship after it ran into bad weather. We know there were 243 people on board, including 30 crew members.
7: The boss of AI company Anthropic warns the technology could take over the internet within 12 months. Dario Amodei wants companies to slow the rate at which they improve the capabilities of models. The head of Union Group, the TUC, says there will be a clear call at its annual Congress to tax banks in order to introduce a social tariff on energy bills. Paul Nowak claims his proposals would save low- and middle-income homes around £560 a year on gas and electricity.
20: Britain's banks are enjoying a bumper set of results because we've got high interest rates. And while we've got hard-pressed families who are struggling to make mortgage payments, we're handing out record bonus pots in the City of London.
7: Their meeting begins later in Brighton. Andy Burnham has already cut tax on electricity bills this winter. And singer Celine Dion wept on stage at her first full live show in almost 6 years. She took a break after being diagnosed with stiff person syndrome, but performed in Paris last night, telling fans it felt amazing. We are all together.
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7: A cloudy start in the south of the UK with rain heavy at times, drier later, brighter in the north and northern islands. That's the latest. I'm Anna Geary.
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0: 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Magic
1: Radio. Thank you very much for that news update, Anna. And to mark Celine Dion's comeback, I will, of course, play you one of her biggest hits very soon. That's coming after what you can already hear, Starship, and then Taylor Swift's Anti-Hero. Morning, you're with Sonali Shahi on Magic Radio. Happy Sunday. What's got you up? You can text me on 61054. 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

Taylor Swift. Soundtracking our Sunday morning here on Magic Radio. Hello there, I'm Sonali Shah. Shout out to Kirsty in Rochdale, who is listening while she keeps up the most beautiful of family traditions. She says, hello, every Sunday I go and see my nan. It's been routine since I was 18 and now I'm in my mid-40s. She loves me visiting, being the eldest of seven grandkids. Oh, lots of love to you and your nan, Kirsty. You're going to make us cry. What's got you up on a Sunday morning? You can text me on 61054, start with magic. Now, Celine Dion, as we heard in the news, kicked off her Paris residency last night. So much emotion. The fans absolutely loved it. All the reviews are out and they are just, yeah, they're glowing. They're absolutely glowing, as was Celine. And she said so much on stage. And one thing that was really nice, she said, look, I made a promise. I made a promise to come back and to be back on stage, and I am here singing for you and singing for me. And she thanked everyone for their support and their patience. And she said these words, I am everything I am because you love me.

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1: Westlife, making sure we wake up in their world on a Sunday morning here on Magic Radio. Hello there, I'm Sonali Shah, playing you the best variety from the 80s to now, which means I have Tina Turner and Seal lined up for you next. And then Olivia Dean will bring us up to now. But first, we have to say congratulations to Jackie, who won a life-changing £500,000 on Friday.
2: Oh, my God, I've just won £500,000. Oh, it was just over house on the market because we couldn't afford it.
3: It was a big decision to make and one I didn't want to make. But you do what's best for you and your daughter at the right time. So we took the decision to put it on and to get something smaller. Oh, I'm just, I'm shaking from head to toe. And I put my house on the market last Friday. And honestly, you've no idea how life-changing this is. Oh, I'm just, I'm shaking from head to toe.
1: I honestly could not be more pleased for Jackie. And the winning continues this week. You could win £555,000. 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

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Morning to Ingi and Ryslip, who is loving the vibe. They're listening on their way to their own studio to pre-record a show for Hospital Radio. Oh, such fond memories of volunteering on Hospital Radio. What, nearly 30 years ago now? Oh my gosh. What am I soundtracking your end? You can WhatsApp me on 03 444 777 888. Madonna coming up for you after Olivia Dean.

0: Less than half an hour to go until the Magic Radio Request Show. What would you like Anna Richardson to play you between 10 a.m. and 1 p.m. today? You can text her on 61054. Pop the word magic at the top of your request. I will play you the Friends theme and some Katy Perry next. Magic
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1: Natalie Imbruglia, Texas, and Heather Small are just some of the stars joining us for Magic of Christmas at the London Palladium. 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

0: 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Anna Richardson, good morning, good morning, good morning.
1: Good morning, my love. Now, this is a very exciting moment for us, isn't it?
0: Yeah, we've just realised we're coming up to our first anniversary.
1: We're making an official announcement on the airwaves that we met nearly a year ago now.
0: At the magic of Christmas.
1: That's it. Our eyes met across a magic billboard.
0: Yes.
1: They locked.
0: Yeah.
1: And that was
0: it. And then we stood next to each other for a photo.
1: We did.
0: It was so romantic.
1: It really was. And I'm so delighted that we're able to celebrate with all of the listeners this year. I've hired the Palladium and I've put calls in to 911.
0: Okay.
1: To POW. Carol Decker's up for it. Natalie Imbruglia, she's flying in from Oz for us.
0: Yeah.
1: It's going to be so good. I mean, people think that it's the official start of Christmas and it's all about Magic Radio. Actually, it's about you and me.
0: It's about our first anniversary, but we will allow Christmas to announce itself with all those artists and us and Heather Small
1: as well.
0: Does that sound good?
1: And the fact that we're selling tickets to our anniversary as well.
0: Oh, yeah.
1: Still available.
0: Yes, still available.
1: But it's a sellout.
0: Yeah, it will be. And you want the best seats. So I say go now, because on Wednesday it's 100 days to go. And you know then people will start thinking about it. Do it today.
1: I think so.
0: magic.co.uk/tickets. And come and sell our anniversary with us at the magic of Christmas.
1: We are genuinely both going to be there, and it will be really good fun. And it was last year as well. So, yeah, grab your tickets now.
0: You know, the boss is listening now and going, oh, I better reserve them tickets. Before that, you have the Magic Radio Request Show for us from 10.
1: So exciting, 61054. It is your show. You know it's your show. You decide what we're going to be listening to. Let me know what you want to hear.
0: 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Are you celebrating something today? Maybe you're just celebrating life.

0: And that is the last one from me, Sonali Shah. I'm heading over to our sister station, Magic Classical, to play you 4 hours of calming classics. 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Otherwise, it is Anna Richardson and Mariah Carey kicking off the Magic Radio Request Show right here. 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
0: The top stories this hour. There are growing calls for a cap on political donations after Reform UK was gifted £72 million from two crypto billionaires. The figure is more than the total received by all UK parties last year. Cabinet Minister Angela Rayner says the government is already making changes.
21: And the reason why we've got a bill going through Parliament at the moment is that we need to have secure elections that are for the people and that you can't buy your way into our democracy.
0: Currently, the government's committed to a cap of £100,000 on contributions from overseas, but not to those living here. One person's died after a passenger ship went missing in Indonesia. More than 100 people have been rescued after the vessel lost contact during bad weather. The head of AI company Anthropic warns the technology could take over the entire internet within a year if action isn't taken. Dario Amodei has outlined a plan of how the risks can be alleviated. He says governments must unite with developers to slow things down. Phoebe Southworth explains his proposal.
22: In every office that is developing AI tools, we need to have a group of independent evaluators in there looking at what's going on. There need to be common safety standards, and countries which are democratic need to be talking to countries that are not.
0: Elon Musk and Sam Altman agree with his suggestions. A major fire has broken out for a fifth time in as many years at a historic building featured in Downton Abbey and Peaky Blinders. West Yorkshire Fire and Rescue were called to the textile mill in Keighley last night. Nearby residents were evacuated. And university applicants in England will get clearer information about student loans before they take them out. Ministers say they'll spell out that governments can change repayment rules and that different career choices can affect how much borrowers repay. The Treasury's not ruled out scrapping the threshold freeze for graduates repaying their loans.
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0: A cloudy start in the south of the UK with rain heavy at times, drier later, brighter in the north and Northern Ireland. That's the latest. I'm Anna Geary.
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25: 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Oh, we've got one straight out of the traps. It's Penny. She says, please can you play Mariah Carey and Always Be My Baby for my son Oliver. It's his birthday today. Happy birthday, Oliver. This is for you.

The Cause and Breathless. It's the Magic Radio Request Show with me, Anna. Keep your requests coming in, please. You can WhatsApp me on 03444 777 888. Now then, you know that Celine Dion has her residency in Paris at the moment that she's been planning for, like, forever. Well, all this week, I've been planning my own residency for my birthday, which is coming up in a couple of weeks. In fact, it's going to be on this show. It's going to be a

Of weeks. So I will be taking your requests, thank you. So I'm going to station myself in my local park, invite all my pals over, and I'm going to do a sports day from the 80s. Do you remember the sort of sports day we used to do when we were kids? So we're talking egg and spoon, I want a sack race, and possibly I might do rounders with bibs on as well. I cannot wait, and guaranteed someone is going to fall over. So wish us all good luck, please. And if you wouldn't mind, can you just make sure the weather's really nice as well? Otherwise, I'll just be going straight to the pub. So yeah, that's my residency. Meanwhile, up next, Ian has asked for Diana Ross and Chain Reaction. He's cooking a big old Sunday roast. Oh, Ian, delish. It's very early. Get them spuds in.

0: Bruno Mars and 24K Magic for Nikki. Great choice, Nikki. Well done for getting magic in there. You are on brand. Actually, maybe it's Nikki Chapman. Probably Nikki Chapman who got in touch. Well done, Nikki. It's Anna here with your magic request show where you choose the music. And so far, so good. Go on, I bet you're dancing on the way to the kitchen, aren't you? I am in studio. Great songs. 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
2: Oh, hi, Anna. This is Jenny. This week, me and my husband, Jonathan, celebrated 18 years since our first date. And on Wednesday will be our wedding anniversary. Please, could you play Take That, Never Forget? This was our last song at our wedding 15 years ago in 2011. Thank you so much. Love the show.

Coldplay. For Anna, who said, I'm looking at the grey sky this morning and just wishing we had a few more summer blue skies on the horizon. Anna, don't give up just yet. I think we might be expecting an Indian summer, so just keep those flip-flops out for a little bit longer, you never know. And before that, take that for Jenny, who sent us a voice note. That's what we like to hear, Jenny. More of those, please. Now then, there is loads going on this weekend, and it's all very sporty. We've got the Great North Run today. We've got Ironman Wales, where you swim 2.4 miles, bike 112 miles, and then run 26.2 miles. Easy. We've got New Forest Marathon and the London to Brighton cycle ride was yesterday as well. Now, obviously, well done if you've done any of those, but it did get me thinking, is anybody doing absolutely nothing at all? I mean, I'm thinking jammies on the sofa, maybe just still loafing about in your bedroom under the duvet, just doing a bit of scrolling, or maybe just wandering in and out of the kitchen eating. Let me know and we'll do a little roll call later on. Right, up next, Lisa from Birmingham has been in touch. She's spending the weekend with her grown-up daughter, Melissa, and would love to hear some Belinda Carlisle here.

0: Kylie. And spinning around for Greg and Lester, who said he's chilling with a brew and some shortbread biscuits. That's what I like to hear, Greg. You should see the state of our studio. So Mairead has brought in some salted caramel blondie biscuits, which she claims she made last night. I think, judging by the foil that she's brought them in, I think they've been around for a while. I've also brought in some banana cake that I made last night. Thank you. I've got some candy kittens and I've also thrown in some dates, just to sort of, you know, balance the sugar in there with something slightly healthier. So yeah, I'll put it up on the Instagram. You can see what's going on in this studio. Now then, you might have heard me talking about the magic of Christmas with Sonali earlier on. We met there for the first time last year. Our eyes met over Marty Pello and Wet, Wet, Wet. And now we are back at the London Palladium on Saturday, the 14th of November, for the official start to the festive season. Honestly, it is always a brilliant night. But this year, we are going even bigger. So we've been in touch with Texas. We've been in touch with Natalie Imbruglia, Heather Small, Alison Limerick, Tapao and 911, and they are all on for it. It's going to be amazing. Plus, Gok Harriet and Gabby Roslin will be your hosts. What better night? I will see you there. So, book your tickets before all the good seats are gone. Do it now at magic.co.uk/tickets. Still to come on your Magic Radio Request Show. Great music from Ed Sheeran, Duran Duran, and a gorgeous one from Annie Lennox too. Magic
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0: Oh yeah, we're all dancing in studio to that one. Ed Sheeran and Azizam for Amy in Edinburgh, who says it's another full-on DIY day for us today, so wish me luck. Good luck, guys. And before that, Duran Duran for the gorgeous Juliet Kinsman, Simon and Sarah in Acton. Welcome home, Juliet. It's your magic radio request show with me, Anna. Keep those songs coming in, please. Just WhatsApp 03444 777 888. And we've got Helen on the line. How lazy is your day today, Helen? Or are you about to run a marathon?
1: No. Yesterday, with my sister, we walked 25 kilometres to raise money for the brain tumour charity.
0: Oh, wow, wow, wow. Massive congratulations to you.
1: Thank you very much.
0: How sore are you feeling? How many blisters have you got, please?
1: I have one on my heel and one underneath my big toe.
0: Oh. Are you going to pop them? Are you going to pop them or do you leave them?
1: I leave them. I'm going to leave it and see how long I can last.
0: Helen, do you know what? Seriously, huge congratulations to you. I take my hat off for doing that. That's amazing. What would you like to listen to?
1: Because of my feet, I would like to hear Walking on Broken Glass by Annie Lennox, please.
0: Absolutely.
1: That's what it feels like.
0: This is for you. Enjoy and relax.
1: Thank you very much.

0: Love that little bit of trumpet at the end that Felix was just playing in the studio. Thank you for that, Felix. It's the Magic Radio Request Show with me, Anna. Can you believe we're an hour in already? That's what happens when you stuff yourself with banana cake. The time just flies by. There's two more hours to get your requests in, so keep them coming, please. You can email me, anna@magic.co.uk. Loads more of your songs on the way, including Olivia Dean, Michael Jackson, and we're going to kick off the next hour with the Waterboys.
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8: the top stories this hour, Reform UK has denied the party's latest donors are receiving anything in return. Two cryptocurrency billionaires gifted £72 million in just 2 days, prompting calls for the Prime Minister to cap political donations. The party's already under scrutiny over its finances, but economics spokesperson Robert Jenrick insists it is all above board.
9: Now, I have never spoken to either of these individuals about cryptocurrency. They've asked nothing in return for their donations.
8: Ministers say they're working with international partners to make sure artificial intelligence remains safe and secure. The reassurance comes after the head of AI company Anthropic warned the tech could take over the internet within the year unless development is slowed down. Around 130 people are still missing after an Indonesian ferry lost contact during bad weather. More than 100 passengers have been rescued. At least one person is known to have died. Ministers are promising to provide clearer information to university applicants in England before they take out student loans. The government has not said whether it will increase the salary level at which graduates start paying back their loans. The head of Union Group, the TUC, says there will be a clear call at its annual congress to tax banks in order to introduce a social tariff on energy bills. Paul Nowak claims his proposals would save low and middle income homes around £560 a year.
10: While we've got hard-pressed families who are struggling to make mortgage payments, we're handing out record bonus pots in the City of London.
8: Their meeting begins later in Brighton. Andy Burnham has already cut tax on electricity bills this winter. And Celtic manager Martin O'Neill says police have given the club a general behaviour warning ahead of today's Old Firm derby. There'll be no away supporters at Ibrox for their Scottish League Cup quarter-final clash following a row over tickets, allocations and previous fan disorder.
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8: A cloudy start in the south of the UK with rain heavy at times, drier later, brighter in the north and Northern Ireland. That's the latest. I'm Anna Geary.
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0: It's your Magic Radio request show with me, Anna. Good morning. So what do you want to listen to? 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First out of the gate this hour, Hector and Sydney have been in touch with me. They want to hear the Water Boys for their daddy, who's currently completing the London to Brighton bike ride. Oh, sorry, I thought that was yesterday. It's today. You go, daddy. This is for you.

Paul from Matlock requested Olivia Dean. He said, "My wife, Misha, is currently tidying up after the kids while I'm in the garage having a clear out." So that's what we're calling it now, eh, Paul? I'm just clearing out the garage, love. I hear you. But Paul, if you really are in the garage, there's going to be so many spiders in there. Has anybody else noticed this? You know the ones I'm talking about? Those massive brown spiders that invade your house in September. I don't know where they come from. So I was walking down my corridor the other night and there were two of them, and it was a standoff between me and them because I was so scared. I managed to catch one of them in a glass, and I swear it was making noises, like weird kind of sort of scuttly noises, and it jumped onto the piece of paper that I had covering the glass, and it was like it had eight pairs of shoes on. I literally screamed as I threw it out of the window. I'm still traumatised. It's so coming back in, isn't it? I know it's coming back in. Keep those requests coming in. You can WhatsApp me on 03 444 777 888 and tell me what you want to hear. Simon in Wrexham has dropped us a line. He says, "Happy Sunday, Anna. I'm still buzzing from watching rumours of Fleetwood Mac in Liverpool last night. There aren't enough superlatives to say just how good they were. Close to perfection. I'd love to hear Everywhere by Fleetwood Mac."

0: Yeah, she's on fire. Girl on Fire by Alicia Keys for Rach in Burnley, who says she's renovating a spare bedroom and downstairs cloakroom. She says she's managing all the power tools and, quite frankly, she's killing it, but she is covered in paint. You go, Rach. By the way, Rach, can you hang wallpaper? I don't know if I ever told you, but I was lying in bed a few weeks ago and I was just admiring my brand new wallpaper in my bedroom and suddenly realised that my builder had hung all of my wallpaper upside down. Make me a winner! Big congratulations to Jackie, who won a life-changing £500,000 on Friday.
1: Oh, my God, I've just won £500,000. Oh, we've just put our house on the market because we couldn't afford it.
0: I love the scream in the background. What? I mean, that money just means everything, doesn't it? And the winning continues this week because you could win £555,000. So whether it's first class flights you fancy, perhaps a little bit of fashion, a five-star holiday, champagne, get your place in the draw now and you could have £555,000 in your account on Friday. 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

Tina Turner and Simply the Best. It's a triple request for Sharon in West Sussex, Rhea in Nottingham, and Alexandra in Leicestershire and her lovely mum. And before that, we had Karma Chameleon for Joseph, who's 7 today. Love from Mummy, Daddy and Alex and all of us here at Magic Radio 2, Joseph. It's Anna here with your request show. And can I just say, you are playing some brilliant songs today, gang. Keep them coming. Just text 61054. You start your message with the word magic. And up next, Junior's been in touch and he's requested Ronan Keating and Life is a Roller Coaster. Junior says he's just chilling this morning and listening to magic. Good lad, Junior. This is for you, my love.

0: Steve has asked for Taylor Swift for his son Stanley, who's been helping him put up a shelf this morning for his toys. What is that? You helping Stanley or Stanley helping you? Well done, boys, either way. 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You know the one, it's my fave.
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0: Sarah in Essex has asked for Natasha Bedingfield and Unwritten. She's about to start a week off work and is very, very excited. I bet you are, Sarah. And before that, Louisa from London wanted Justin Timberlake. Her little one isn't very well today, so they're staying at home and she'd like a nice, happy song to cheer her up a bit. Well, I hope a little bit of Justin Timberlake helped you there, Louisa. Keep those requests coming in, please, gang. You can text 61054. Just start your message with the word magic. And we have got Sian on the line. Sian, what's going on with you today?
1: Hi. Me and my mum are on our way from Kent to Manchester to drop me off for my final year at uni.
0: Oh, you are a girl after my own heart. Manchester. So I went to Manchester Uni.
1: Oh, which one?
0: Okay, I'm now going to admit that I went to Manchester Metropolitan University, not the actual big university. Are you going to the proper posh one?
1: I go to the uni one.
0: You're going to the main one. Oh, amazing, yeah. Amazing. It's such a good city, isn't it?
1: It's fantastic. I love it. I've had the best 2 years.
0: I bet you have. And what would you like to listen to help your journey go a bit smoother?
1: We'd love to hear Africa by Toto.
0: Oh, this song is everything, Sian. This is for you and your mum, and you enjoy your final year in one of the best cities in the world.
1: Thank you.

0: has been laughing. Felix has been doing the descant to Toto there, which has just blown my mind. That's brilliant. It's your Magic Radio Request Show with Anna Richardson, and we've got just 1 hour left of your requests. 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We've got more of your choices coming up, including Womack and Womack and some Elton John too.
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5: The top stories this hour. Reform UK insists its two latest donors have not asked for anything in return for their multi-million pound gifts. There are mounting calls for a cap on political donations after the party was given £72 million from two cryptocurrency billionaires in 2 days. That figure is more than the total received by all UK parties last year. Shadow Foreign Secretary Tom Tugendhat explains his concerns.
6: The crypto industry has got many supporters, I know, including in Iran, where they use it to buy weapons from Venezuela, including in Russia, where they use it to launder money in order to pay agents around Europe.
5: There's a warning an artificial intelligence swarm could take over the internet within a year. Dario Amodi, the boss of AI firm Anthropic, is urging companies to slow the rate of development. Tech bosses Elon Musk and Sam Altman are backing his call for third-party reviewers. But tech correspondent Roland Manthorpe explains why this is unlikely to happen.
7: The Chinese are releasing AI models which are nearly as good as the Americans and are generally cheaper. They've got a real market, especially in tech. And how do you pause without the Chinese models catching up? This is the core of the challenge.
5: Six people are now known to have died after an Indonesian passenger ferry lost contact with authorities in the Java Sea. More than 100 have been rescued. The ship was carrying 243 people, including 30 crew members. Reports claim an American diplomat accused of possessing indecent images of children was secretly flown out of the UK. US authorities allegedly raided his London flat last month, taking him to an airbase for removal. Ministers here are understood to be in contact with the American embassy over the incident. And the Prime Minister is among runners tackling the Great North Run. His half-marathon efforts are in aid of a homelessness charity that he visited last month to launch a national drive to end rough sleeping.
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5: A cloudy start in the south of the UK with rain heavy at times, drier later, brighter in the north and northern Ireland. That's the latest. I'm Anna Geary.
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10: 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And of course, you can WhatsApp or voice note 03444 777 888. Get in touch and let me know what you want to hear. Kaz in Hampshire has done that. She would love Elton John's I'm Still Standing, as she spent the last few days sightseeing in London. And because she doesn't like the tube, she's walked miles and miles. Kaz, I am with you. I've not used the tube for 25 years. This is for you and me.

Vicky wanted to hear Jason Mraz and I'm Yours as it reminds her of her wedding. Vicky, you know I love a bit of love on this show. Thank you for that. It's Anna here with your magic radio request show. Now, earlier on, we were talking about all of the sporting events that are taking place this weekend. We've got the Great North Run. We've got the London to Brighton bike ride, the Wales Triathlon. It's all going off. But I wanted to know, is there anybody out there doing absolutely nothing at all? And plenty of you are. Kelly in Windsor says, I've been on the sofa since 8 a.m. I've made my husband bring me 3 cups of tea and I don't plan on getting up anytime soon. That's my girl, Kelly. It's Lara Louise's birthday. She's being spoiled by her 2 boys, Toby and Harry, who made her breakfast in bed. Crumbs. Lucy's relaxing, listening to the rain and to the tunes. Love that, Lucy. I'm having a very chilled Sunday before it's back to work tomorrow, says Katie. We're driving back from a weekend away. I say we, my wife is driving and I'm doing absolutely nothing at all, says Dean, currently on the M4. Lou in Hampshire has said, I've had such a busy week that I went to bed at 6:30 p.m. last night and I'm still tired. So it's a sofa day for me today. I hear you, Lou. Keep your requests and messages coming in, everybody. Just text 61054, start your message with the word magic, or you can email anna@magic.co.uk.

Hayley asked for Adele for her husband, Steve. She says it's his birthday and we're just on our way back from a romantic spa hotel weekend. How lovely is that? Happy birthday to you, Steve. Keep your requests coming.

0: Coming in, please. Just WhatsApp 03444 777 888. 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

0: Charlene from Carpenters Park wanted to hear Bruno Mars and Lady Gaga for her mum. And before that, Helen and Gordon requested Cher for their daughter Emily, the birthday girl. Happy birthday, Emily. It's Anna here with your magic request show. We haven't got that long left to get your requests in, so keep them coming. What you fancy listening to, let me know and get them in quick. Just text 61054 and start your message with the word magic. And we've got Emma on the line. Emma, what are you up to this morning?
1: Oh, hi, Anna. We've had a really busy week at work. Busy yesterday, so we're just having a lazy day looking at holidays.
0: Oh, you're looking... Where are you thinking of going?
1: Well, we're looking at booking like a short break to Lisbon.
0: Do you know, I've never been to Lisbon, but I hear that it's absolutely gorgeous. So when are you thinking of going?
1: In about 4 weeks, hopefully. Oh. So a really last minute sort of short break.
0: Do you know,
1: we're just looking at options.
0: That's going to be so nice. So beginning of October, a little bit of winter sun. That's going to be lovely, Emma. So to get you in the mood, what do you fancy listening to?
1: Oh, I'd love you to play Holiday by Madonna, please.
0: Yeah, that's the one. You enjoy
1: Thank
0: yourself.
1: You.
0: Lots
1: Thank
0: of love.
1: Thank you so much. Thank you, bye.

0: Donna Lewis for John, who says he just loves it. It's such a beautiful song, that. Thank you for that, John. Now then, this weekend is the perfect time for you to book your tickets for the magic of Christmas, because we are back at the London Palladium on Saturday, the 14th of November, for the official start to the festive season. I promise you, it is a brilliant night. I was there last year. I am going to be there again this year, and it's going to be bigger and better than ever. So we've already booked in Texas, Natalie Imbruglia, Heather Small, Alison Limerick, Tapao, and 911. It is going to be epic. And Gok, Harriet and Gabby are going to be your hosts as well for the night. So it's going to be glam, glam, glam. So book your tickets before they all sell out, and it will sell out. Do it now at magic.co.uk/tickets. Right, you have got just 5 minutes left to get your songs in and enter our competition to win that Wix voucher. And there's plenty more of your requests on the way, including Prince and The Script.
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The script for Sarah in County Durham. She's making a big old roast dinner. Oh, love that, Sarah. And before that, we had Prince, also for the lovely Sarah and her nieces, Jasmine and Layla. She's taken them out to the cinema and for a bit of lunch. You lucky girls. Thank you for getting in touch, Sarah. Right, the lines have closed for our £250 Wix gift voucher giveaway. Could it be you? We'll find out in a second. And in the meantime, Ishi has requested Summer of 69. He says he's building an attic extension for his daughter Inaya so she can have an ensuite. Wow, Inaya, you are one lucky girl. Give your dad a big kiss.

0: was our final request. Castle on the Hill for Vicky. What a tune, Vicky. Thank you so much for that. It's the Magic Radio Request Show with Wix. Anna Richardson here. And thank you so much for all of your requests today. They have been absolutely brilliant. And as you know, everybody who got in touch with their song request went into the draw to win a £250 gift card to spend in store at Wix. And we have a winner. Congratulations to Liz in Norwich. Liz, you've just won a £250 gift card to spend in store at Wix. And don't worry if you missed out this week. 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Now then, the gorgeous Jo Russell is up next. 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See you next week.
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15: The top stories this hour. Reform UK has denied the party's latest donors will get any special benefits. Two crypto billionaires gifted £72 million in 2 days, prompting calls on the Prime Minister to cap political donations. Reform is already under scrutiny over its finances, but economic spokesperson Robert Jenrick insists it is all above board.
16: I have never spoken to either of these individuals about cryptocurrency. They've asked nothing in return for their donations.
15: The CEO of Anthropic is calling for all AI companies to slow development or risk artificial intelligence taking hold of the internet within a year. Dario Amade says that would allow safety measures time to catch up. Tech bosses Elon Musk and Sam Altman have backed his call for third-party reviewers. Jonathan Richard Schwartz, head of AI research at Thomson Reuters, outlines his concerns.
17: We have a huge potential for dramatic wealth inequality. There is a massive potential for sort of cyber abuse and criminal abuse of models. There's a concentration of power. Some of my kind of friends in the AI safety community go a lot further and sort of speak about the extinction of humanity or large parts of sort of our information ecosystem.
15: At least six people have died after an Indonesian passenger ferry lost contact with authorities. More than 100 have been rescued. The ship was carrying 243 people. US authorities have reportedly flown an American diplomat accused of having indecent images of children out of the country before he was questioned by British police. His flat in London was allegedly raided last month and he was taken to an airbase for removal. Ministers here are understood to be in contact with the American embassy over the incident. And reports suggest there could be discussions on the possible breakup of the UK at a summit tomorrow. The First Ministers of Wales, Scotland and Northern Ireland are meeting in Cardiff. Downing Street has previously said independence is off limits and its position has not changed.
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15: A cloudy start in the south of the UK with rain heavy at times, drier later, brighter in the north and Northern Ireland. That's the latest. I'm Anna Geary.
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Oh, tune, tune, tune. We've started strong for a Sunday afternoon. I am Jo Russell on Magic Radio with Extreme More Than Words, playing the best variety from the 80s to now. We do it all the time. We will continue to do that for you. Thank you to lovely Anna Richardson. She'll be back with the request show next Sunday from 10. Claire's messaged. She has messaged me for a request. I've said the request show's over. Anna is back from 10 next week, so she just would like a shout out, which I'm happy to do. Claire says, can you shout out my friend in Japan? Fingers crossed he will be relocating back to the UK very soon, and I am currently thinking of him. Claire, no problem, sweetie, no problem at all. 61054, start your text with the word magic if you want to say hi.

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0: Well, we're spoiling you. We are spoiling you. One Direction, Story of My Life. Before that, Rihanna on Magic Radio, playing the best variety from the 80s to now. That is what we do. I am Jo Russell. If you've just messaged in for your shout out, I promise I will get round to doing them all. 61054, start your text with the word magic. I've got Deep Blue Something, if that's okay. Breakfast at Tiffany's in 5, followed by a proper school disco fave for me, Whitney Houston, I Want to Dance with Somebody. That is also on the way in about 10 minutes' time. First, though, make me a winner. We've got to get you in to win big life-changing cash, just like lovely single mum Jackie did on Friday. This was her reaction.
1: Oh, my God. Thank you so much. I have no idea what I meant to say. I'm just gobsmacked.
0: Gobsmacked. Lovely, Jackie. She just put a house up for sale because they couldn't afford it. So she thought, I'm going to do the sensible thing. She's a single mum. We're going to downgrade because it will be easier to live. And suddenly, house off the market. They're staying. I just love it. Great story. What about you? What would you do if we put £555,000 in your bank? 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You've got to be in it to win it. 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And if you do, and it's us calling, £555,000 is yours, and it's paid straight into your bank account after the call. So good luck. Friday is when it happens, but you might as well get in when you're less busy on a weekend, right? 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

Did anybody listen to Mel Gedroych yesterday? Last night, 6 o'clock, she's on Magic Radio, and she does kitchen disco songs. This has got to have been one of them, surely. Whitney on Magic Radio. I want to dance with somebody. I am Jo Russell, getting you through your Sunday afternoon. And can we say a big collective good luck to Olive, who is 91. She doesn't look it. Never seen her. But Olive, but you don't look it, darling. Moving from London to Liverpool today to start a new life near her daughter, currently in the car. When this message was sent in, when was it sent in? About 20 minutes ago. They were stuck on Battersea Bridge. So if you're anywhere around there, can we check they're okay, please? This is lots of love from Jed, who is driving. Olive is 91. Darling, all the best. You can restart a life, guys. Anytime you want. And Olive is proof of that. We love you, sweetie. Good luck with the move.

0: One of the artists who performed for us at the Magic of Christmas, our gig last year, was James Morrison. You give me something. People still talk about him, and his daughter came on stage. Do you remember? Magic Radio, playing the best variety from the 80s to now. I am Jo Russell. Gok and Harriet, your breakfast show, of course, back tomorrow morning when you wake up. There is the chance for you to play The Reflex, the single greatest game on the radio. I think I could win. Easy. That's how it feels to me. But you decide. Make sure you have a listen tomorrow if you've not heard it before. This week, they revealed the lineup for the Magic of Christmas this year. Topow, Texas, Heather Small, Natalie Imbruglia, Alison Limerick, 911. Hang on. This is in my phone. At the train station yesterday, I met four lovely ladies who proved to me that they booked tickets for the Magic of Christmas. And I said, I'll give you a mention. Penny, Sasha, Elaine and Debs. They've booked their tickets. Now, it was revealed on The Breakfast Show, the full lineup. Next week, they are going to tell you who's playing at our other Palladium show, which is Magic Radio's West End Christmas. So we've got a lot on and we'd love you to join us. Make sure you're listening to Gok and Harriet when you wake up. Make them your first choice when you wake up tomorrow morning. I am Jo. Toni Braxton on the way. And then I think we should have a bit of silence and listen to the dulcet tones of Teddy Swims. Magic Radio.
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1: We're back at the London Palladium this December with the magic of Christmas. 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

Sometimes it's nice to just be quiet, turn the radio up and listen to the voice. And I feel like that with Teddy Swims, because I'm so busy belting it out, I forget that he's got the most incredible voice. Love it. Magic Radio, playing the best variety from the 80s to now. I am Jo Russell. Hello to everybody who is supporting a lovely man called Niall Harbison, who's doing a charity challenge for Happy Doggo. 120K in 24 hours. He's running, walking, both, to raise money for Tina's Hospital for Animals in Thailand. He's in North London. He's been on the move since 4 o'clock Saturday. Oh, he's in a lot of pain, but he's still got 10K to do and tiredness is hitting. If you see him, give him a boost. They're trying to reach their fundraising target. Really well done, guys.

0: Debarge, Rhythm of the Night tune. 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And let's stick with these decades then. Here we go. We're going to do 80s Queen, 90s Ace of Base, Naughty's Dido on the way. Give me 20 minutes of your time for all that. And I might squeeze in a bit of Ed Sheeran as well. Magic
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From the 80s to now. We've done 80s, we've done 90s there with Ace of Base. Got Noughties in a Tick with Dido. And all day, every day on Magic Radio. I am Jo Russell. Hello to Rebecca, Edie and Reeve, who have realised messaging in for a shout out can also include a cheeky plug for where you work. And I'm here for that. Rebecca, Edie and Reeve are from the Courtyard in Ashby de la Zouch, a place I have visited for a brew and breakfast many times. We've loved listening to you on the radio. Please, can you also say hi to everybody at Ashby Willersley Primary School? I have done it. I will promise to visit you very soon, girls. Thank you so much for messaging. 03444 77 888 is our WhatsApp number here at Magic Radio if you want to say hi. Oh, if you know anyone who's done the Great North Run, they deserve a little bit of a shout out and a clap, right?

0: Ed Sheeran, Sapphire on Magic Radio, playing the best variety from the 80s to now. We say it, then we do it, with Christina Aguilera on the way, a bit of blue, and then a man who I saw live, was it this year or last? This year. You got to figure it out in your head, Joe, who I saw live this year. And not only was he one of the best singers I've ever seen, also had a wonderful array of vests for the tour, which frankly pleased us all. Make me a winner! Right, lovely Jackie, single mum, won a life-changing £500,000 on Friday. This was Jackie when we called.
1: Oh my God, that's just won £500,000. Oh, England just put our house on the market because we couldn't afford it.
0: I mean, it gives me goosebumps. Their life has completely changed. They can stay in the house they couldn't afford before, pay it off. How fab. How fab. Congratulations to Jackie. What about you? It's weekend, so I always feel you're a bit more likely to enter because you've got time. Your phone's in your hand. Casual, relaxing weekend. Let's get you in to win life-changing cash. £555,000 must be won. Honestly, this is amazing, right? Over £500,000. Do you want it? All you need to do then to get in to win is text the word WIN to 61054. 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And that's also where you'll find phone entry details and all the rules for this network competition. Lines close 5 o'clock on Friday and then somebody wins the lot. 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Very best of luck.
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Blue, One Love on Magic Radio, playing the best variety from the 80s to now. I am Jo Russell, and I'm going to put my hand in the air now and confess that this morning, got out of bed, went to the bathroom, and made a decision. And that decision was to put my winter dressing gown on, not my thinner summer one. I'm sorry it's happened, guys. It's happened.

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0: again, just quickly, who are the girls singing along? Hang on. Please, can you say hi, Joe, to Lana, Inny and Anna, who are driving back from a wedding and singing along to the radio. Ah, ha, ha. No mention of who got married. No. That doesn't matter because Lana, Inny and Anna have had a great weekend and they are loving sing-along songs on Magic Radio. Thank you for listening, girls. Much appreciated. It is Magic Radio. I am Jo Russell. For your Sunday afternoon, whatever it is you are doing, we are your soundtrack, let me tell you. But if you are just like mooching, you're listening to the radio whilst on your phone, this is the perfect time to go, hang on. Should I be booking my tickets for the magic of Christmas? Is this an early birthday present for someone? Is it an early Christmas present for somebody? It's London Palladium, Saturday 14th of November. It's our official start to Christmas. And I know a lot of you use it as yours as well. Come every year because you know we're always going to give you good acts. I mentioned Penny, Sasha, Elaine and Debs earlier, who I met at the train station. And they went, oh, we're off to see the magic of Christmas. And I was like, okay, fine. And they proved it. They showed me their booking, which I loved. Since I mentioned them earlier, Holly and Mum Ella have booked. Leanne and hubby Paul have told me they are going as well. So let me give you the lineup: Texas, Natalie and Brulia, Heather Small, Alison Limerick, Tapao, and 911. They'll all perform their biggest hits and Christmas songs as well. And then you've also got Gok and Harriet from Magic Radio Breakfast, who will be hosting alongside Gabby Roslin. So you know it's going to be proper fun. It's going to be fun, Christmassy, great bands, great acts. It's always fab. So if you're thinking, actually, this weekend, this is when I'm going to book my tickets, because you've got more time to think about it, haven't you? And before the good seats are gone, I would suggest doing it. Do it now, magic.co.uk/tickets, and we'll see you there. All right, Ronan Keating in the next 10 minutes and Shawn Mendes and Camila Cabello as well. Magic Radio.
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Shawn Mendes, Camila Cabello, Senorita on Magic Radio, where we play the best variety from the 80s to now. Mary in Uxbridge, hello, love. Mary's messaged in, because I just confessed to getting up this morning and I've done a transit. There's been a transition, guys. I have gone from a spring, summer dressing gown to the full winter one. And I have to apologise, because I feel like when you do that, that's you're caving in. You're going, right, we're done now. Summer's over, we're done. Mary, listen to this. She says, Jo, what's going on? I've worn the same dressing gown all year. It's all fluffy, hot or cold. It is lovely. So don't feel bad, just wear it. Mary, I don't know if you're in the hot stage of your life. I can't do that in the summer. Oh.

0: This makes me so happy. Tanya's messaged me saying me and the kids are saluting because I always encourage when we play Celine Dion for you to salute the Queen, Queen Celine. And they're just, the fact that you did it without me asking, I love you. Tanya, I promise I'd say hi to the kids as well. Joel and Jessica, I salute you back. Magic Radio, I'm Jo Russell, playing the best variety from the 80s to now. All the big songs from the decades. 80s Michael Jackson, 90s Gabrielle, and The Calling from the noughties on the way. 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

Singergram? I can't remember what they called it. Anyway, they got a man in high viz to come in on the breakfast show for Gok's birthday. And it was basically a singing telegram. And he sang that to Gok. I know, if you've not seen it, it's fun. It's real fun. You can see the moment on Gok's face when it completely dawns on him what's happening. And he's like, well, hang on, we're live. How is... Oh, okay, happy birthday to me. It's great. If you've not seen it, go on Magic Radio's socials and have a look. You'll like it, girls. Let me just put it that way. This is The Calling, Magic Radio. So late.

0: Taylor Swift, The Fate of Ophelia on Magic Radio, playing the best variety from the 80s to now, giving you Christmas events. Yeah, two Christmas events this year, giving you magic at the musicals next weekend. I know we've got it all. Stay with me. I'm going to fill you in on it all. Whitney Houston on the way as well, but a seal. I know what you're saying. That's enough, Joe. We can't take any more. I know, I've just given you a lot, haven't I? Well, we've got more because we've got life-changing cash. And if you want to know how life-changing it can be, Jackie, a single mum, had just put her house on the market because she couldn't afford it anymore. Her and her daughter were going to have to move from a home that they loved. And then she won £500,000 on Friday and everything changed.
1: Honestly, you have no idea how life-changing this is. Oh, I'm just, I'm shaking from head to toe.
0: It's goosebump, isn't it? It's goosebump. So, what would it do for you? The jackpot's got bigger. It is now £555,000 that must be won. So, somebody's getting it this Friday. You might as well have a little go and see if it's you. 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

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But it's not. 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

Seal Crazy on Magic Radio, playing the best variety from the 80s to now. I am Joe Russell. I am here on the radio at work eating a banana. That's my day. What about yours? What are we the soundtrack to? Listen to Simon's life. Simon is in Wrexham. Yesterday he was at the Rumours of Fleetwood Mac at Liverpool Philharmonic Hall. Went to a matinee gig. He's that age. And then Farndon Soapbox Derby this morning. It's all over the place. Have a lovely, lovely rest of your Sunday, Simon.

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0: Sia Chandelier on Magic Radio, playing the best variety from the 80s to now on a Sunday. Whatever it is we are the soundtrack to, thank you for being here. Thank you for being with me. It is the weekend, but it's that time. It's Sunday. We start looking a little bit towards the week. Sometimes it can be a bit overwhelming. Sunday's the day where you just like sit and go, okay, I'm just going to sit here and plan. I'm going to do planning. I'm going to do a meal plan. I'm going to do a food shop plan. What about a social life plan? Because it's the perfect time, guys. While there are still a few good seats available, it's time for you to book your tickets for the magic of Christmas. We are back. It was such a good gig last year. We're back at the London Palladium again for the magic of Christmas on Saturday, the 14th of November. That is the official start to the festive season. We have deemed it. And we would love you to be there with us. Always a great night. We've got Natalie Imbruglia, Texas, Heather Small, Alison Limerick. We got Tapao and 911. So listen, there's somebody for everyone. It's just going to be fun because they're going to do all their biggest hits and Christmas songs. So we're going to get proper festive. Gok and Harriet from Magic Radio Breakfast will be there. Did Gok wear a Santa? He was threatening to go as Santa last year. Did he? I can't remember. Did he go? I wonder what he'll be wearing this year. You can find out first. Gabby Roslin is on stage as well. They are your hosts. So if you want a book, like Caroline and Niall have, they're going as a couple. I like to know if you're going as a couple or as a mate's night out. Louise, Anna, Nicola and Sharon, when I asked you earlier, they answered the call. Louise, Anna, Nicola and Sharon, they're going, they're besties. So they're going as a group together. If you want group tickets, you need to get your seats booked. magic.co.uk/tickets for our Magic of Christmas. All the details are on there. Right, in the next 15 minutes then, bit of Westlife, if you like, Shakira as well. And we'll find out what Dan Morris is up to today. Magic Radio.
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1: We're back at the London Palladium this December with the magic of Christmas. 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

Shakira, whenever, wherever on Magic Radio, playing the best variety from the 80s to now and saying hello to lovely Laura and James. They've been out for lunch and then they've got some cake to eat later. I know. I've just said I'm sat here with a banana. They're bragging about cake. Let you into a little secret. Anna Richardson, who does the request show on a Sunday before me, she always brings cake in. It was Mary Berry's banana cake she'd done today. And Mairead, the producer, had done some caramel blondies. So I'm on a sugar high, if anything.

0: just said to Dan Morrissey, you never hear. It's been an holiday, and then yesterday he took another day. I know. We all work with someone like that, don't we? For me, it's Dan Morrissey, but he's up next on Magic Radio. I will see you on Friday. I'm back on Friday with your perfect playlist from 7, and then here Saturday, Sunday from 1. I am Jo Russell. Thank you so much for your company. Dan is on the way. He's putting a shift in, guys. If you give him 20 minutes of your time, he's going to give you Kelly Clarkson, Rick Astley, and one of the stars of The Magic of Christmas, Natalie Imbruglia, and he'd love to know your weekend wins. 61054, start your text with Magic.
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Kelly Clarkson, Because of You on Magic Radio. Afternoon, I'm Dan Morrissey. Yes, I'm putting a shift in. I'm finally back properly at weekends now. Thank you, Joe. I'm not always away. In fact, I've got no time booked off until Christmas now, so there. Anyway, started the show this afternoon with Natalie Imbruglia. She is one of the big names that we've announced for our Magic of Christmas show in November. Now, obviously, now is too soon to be doing anything festive, although nearly bought mince pies at Sainsbury's earlier on during the big shop. Didn't. Nearly did. But by the time we get to November the 14th, we'll be about 6 weeks from Christmas, and that is the perfect time to start the festivities. So come and do it with us. Natalie Imbruglia will be with us at the London Palladium on that night, alongside Texas, Heather Small from M People, Alison Limerick. Do you remember she did Where Love Lives back in the 90s? That was the John Lewis Christmas advert song last year. I mean, it's Christmas and it's party, so perfect. Topow will be there, 80s legends, and we love a boy band at the Magic of Christmas. 911 will be joining us, fresh from touring with Blue this summer. It's going to be such a fun night out. Come and join us. Tuck into something mulled, tuck into something minced pied on the night, and join us for incredible songs from all of those people. They'll all be doing Christmas music as well. It's just a riot. Gok Wan, Harriet Scott and Gabby Roslin are hosting. Make sure you've got your tickets, because hundreds of people already have. magicradio.co.uk/tickets for those. And if you've already got yours, actually, I'd love to hear from you as well. Text me, let me know that you're going to be there. 61054, magic at the start of your text. But yeah, get your tickets for the magic of Christmas at magicradio.co.uk/tickets. This chap was with us a couple of years ago at the Palladium. It's Rick Astley and Ray next.

0: Ray, where is my husband on Magic Radio? She's still having a lovely time touring with Bruno Mars around the States. They're in Tampa, Florida tonight, so probably a bit late to join them there. Next weekend, though, she's doing Miami, Florida with Bruno Mars. And by that point, you could have won over £500,000 with us, so that could go in your diary. What would you do with £555,000? I mean, some of it's got to go on travelling the world and seeing amazing shows and all of that kind of stuff, hasn't it? The rest of it, and there's still a lot left after you've done something frivolous, well, can go on whatever you like. Huge congratulations to Jackie, who won on Friday. £500,000 in her bank account right now, and she was in a bit of a tricky situation, bless her. She and her daughter were facing having to lose their family home.
1: Oh, my God, I just won £500,000. It was just our house on the market, so we couldn't afford it.
0: Now, what does she do? Take the house off the market or get an upgrade? 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

0: Take That, Never Forget on Magic Radio. I'm Dan, playing you the best variety from the 80s to now for your Sunday afternoon. Thank you for having us on as the soundtrack to cooking your roasties and travelling around. We'll get into what you're up to very, very shortly. I would like to hear your Sunday showings off in a little bit. First, though, let's look back at the perfect playlist from this week, as it was the second week of everybody returning back to school, getting back into the routine and normality and all of that. We thought we would give the kids the chance to end their stressful days of opening new exercise books and sorting out the new pens and meeting new teachers and making new friends by choosing their own perfect playlists. So, through this afternoon, we'll get some highlights of that on, starting with little Heidi.
1: Hi, my name is Heidi, and I like to request As It Was by Harry Styles. 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

0: Lisa Stansfield, All Around the World on Magic Radio. Before that, Harry Styles and As It Was. That's the best variety from the 80s to now, if ever I heard it. Harry Styles picked by Heidi for our Back to School Perfect Playlist. There'll be highlights from this week's Perfect Playlist shows all the way through this afternoon. The kids picked some absolutely brilliant songs, actually. Nice work. Harry Styles, by the way, has announced more gigs for 2027. Have you seen this? After that amazing run of shows he did at Wembley with Shania Twain earlier this summer, he's back next year alongside Tears for Fears for the dads. And when he does his LA shows next year, Kylie Minogue will be on the bill as well. I hesitate to say support act. I feel like Kylie's beyond being a support act, but Kylie and Harry Styles on the same billing in California Sunshine could actually fix the entire world. So I can't wait for that. Perfect timing. There's something to spend your Make Me a Winner winnings on. Right. Now, coming up, more of the best variety from the 80s to now, including Jennifer Lopez and one of our recent faves, Alex Warren, who's just finished his US tour. Ordinary, before 5. Magic
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Alex Warren and Ordinary from a couple of years ago. Tracy Chapman's Fast Car from the 80s on the way. And next, brilliant bit of Scandi Pop from right at the start of the noughties. Any guesses? All of this is the best variety from the 80s to now. So here we are on a Sunday afternoon heading into the evening. Perfect time to sum up what on earth has been going on with you. What have you been up to? Give me your weekend wins, any little successes that you've had. Maybe your roasties this afternoon were the best yet. Maybe you've done a personal best at the gym. At the weekend? Are you mad? What have you been up to? Give me your weekend wins, your Sunday showings off, and I'll give you a mention among the tunes this afternoon. 61054 is my text number. Put magic at the start of your message and that can get you on. My Sunday showing off and weekend win has been seeing Titanic at the Criterion Theatre in the West End for the third time. I love these short shows with cheap tickets, I've got to be honest with you. But at the moment, Ruth is played by Myra Dubois. Now, Ruth is the Kate Winslet character's mum in the Titanic movie. Myra Dubois is an unbelievably good drag queen. You might have seen her on Britain's Got Talent a few years ago. She is so good at the spontaneous crowd work and all of that kind of stuff. And in the midst of the chaos of Titanic, it was unhinged. It was so good. So that's my Sunday showing off and weekend wins. What are yours? 61054, put magic at the start and we'll get you on through this afternoon. This is Lena Marlin sitting down here on Magic Radio.

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1: Tracy Chapman's Fast Car on Magic Radio from 1980. Go on. Eight is the correct answer. This is the best variety from the 80s to now. 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That means you can crack on with your workday, have a brilliant soundtrack without having to go, hang on, we've had this. You won't have done. Between 9 and 5, no repeats. It's back tomorrow, starting with a non-stop hour at 9 in the Magic Radio Breakfast Show with Got Gwen and Harriet Scott. I'm Dan Morrissey. I've had a text in from Julie, who is going to the Magic of Christmas this year. Nice one, Julie. She sorted her tickets nice and early. She says, we're going this year. I'm taking my grumpy husband, Gary. Every year he moans. Gary the Grinch, we'll call him. Every year he moans, and every year he enjoys it. Yeah, you see, now is too soon to start thinking about Christmas properly. But by the time you get there, even the likes of Grumpy Gary are ready for Christmas, and the show will sort him out. Texas, Natalie and Brulia, 911. That's who he's looking forward to, isn't it? Magicradio.co.uk/tickets. If you want to join me and Julie and her hubby Grumpy Gary at the Magic of Christmas next year. A little bit more on that later on. Next, though, give me just 20 minutes. I'll give you some brilliant songs. Some huge stars as well. Madonna, Pink and Wilson Phillips and their big song from The Fountain in Brighton.

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The best variety from the 80s to now is on Magic Radio. I'm Dan Morrissey playing Passenger and Let Her Go. I'm playing that for Corinne, who needed something gentle. She says, Dan, I'm recovering from my best mate's Blackpool hen do on Friday. We went to see Dirty Dancing at the Opera House and then we did have a bit of a pub crawl. Can't do it like I used to, so still feeling it now, but it was great fun with my fave ladies. Shout out to Amy, who's getting married on Halloween weekend. Oh, that, can you do a spooky wedding? I love the idea of that. Pumpkin candles lighting the way to the eye. Oh, that sounds brilliant. If that, I've just made it up. That might not be what you're doing, Amy. But anyway, congratulations. And a very good length of time between hen night and wedding for recovery and to make sure you don't get chained to a lamppost. So yeah, brilliant work all round. Well done. Hi to Pete, who says, Dan, I've been putting the garden furniture away for another year. Oh, what if there's a balmy Indian summer, Pete? No? Not holding out much hope? Okay, fine. What else is happening? 61054 is the text number. Put magic at the start of your weekend wins and Sunday showings offices.

0: Pink, Just Like a Pill on Magic Radio. I'm Dan. Coming up, another highlight from this week's Perfect Playlist. We were letting the kids choose their favourite songs this week as they went back to school. A brilliant choice. Mika's Grace Kelly at 5:30. And Journey's Don't Stop Believing as well. It's the best variety from the 80s to now. I've had a text here from Marie. Now, earlier on, I was talking about The Magic of Christmas, which is our big show at the London Palladium, mid-November. And I was saying that obviously it's too early now to be doing anything Christmassy, but in November, you'll thank September you for getting your tickets. So get that sorted this afternoon. magicradio.co.uk/tickets. For Marie, who's texted in, though, it's never too soon to start doing something festive. She says, Dan, I've done all my Christmas presents and 15 Christmas cakes. I thought it was muggy this afternoon. Marie, it's because you've had your ovens on. 15 Christmas cakes cooked this weekend. Just need to marzipan them in December. Yeah, leave yourself something to do, for goodness sake. Well, Marie, you're definitely in the mood then. Get your tickets for The Magic of Christmas and we'll see you there. Christmas cakes in September. Can we not? I'm fine with tickets and planning, but cakes? No. Anyway, SWV right here is the next song you'll hear on Magic Radio. It's a good one. Magic
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0: Some motivation for you this Sunday evening as we're heading into thinking about Monday territory. Don't stop believing from Journey. You've got this. I'm Dan Morrissey, playing you the best variety from the 80s to now. You can also find me in the week, Monday to Thursday, and then Joe Russell on a Friday at 7 in the evening with your perfect playlist. An hour of songs to sum up each day and start to wind things down ahead of our Mellow Magic evening show here on Magic Radio. Every week, a celebrity joins us to pick their favourite songs for their own perfect playlist as well. And in the week ahead, that is former Desperate Housewife and Lois Lane, Terry Hatcher. Do you remember she used to play Susan in Desperate Housewives on Wisteria Lane? Big star, picking her favourite songs all this week from 7 in the evening here on Magic Radio. In the week we've just had, because it was all about going back to school, we let the kids pick their favourite tunes. So some highlights of those this afternoon. Here's another one from Rufus.
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0: I saw a bit of the Dolly Parton prom the other night where Beverly Knight was belting that song out. Just incredible scenes. Whitney Houston, I Will Always Love You on Magic Radio. It's the best variety from the 80s to now. By the way, if you like a bit of R&B, a bit of soul and the big voices, then Lamar is here tonight from 7 o'clock with a whole hour of incredible Sunday night soul. He's got the likes of Mariah Carey, Prince, Neo all in there. Some absolute classics for you. Lamar's Sunday Soul tonight at 7, and then you've got 4 hours of relaxing classics after that as well with Lynn Parsons on Mellow Magic from 8. Stay there, actually. Michael Jackson coming up, and then Olivia Dean's So Easy. That is the best variety from the 80s to now. Magic
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It's so lovely, that, isn't it? Olivia Dean and So Easy to Fall in Love on Magic Radio. I'm Dan. Me and Olivia Dean, showbiz news, share the same birthday. I mean, very different years, pesky kids. But yeah, March 14th. Write it down. Talking of birthdays, it's Marcy's birthday today. Happy birthday, Marcy. She's listening at home at the moment. I played Olivia Dean for her, actually. 13 today and already smashing year 8, apparently. Marcy, your mum's texted in to say she loves you loads. Oh, so embarrassing. And I hope you've had a good birthday weekend. I'm sorry it's ended in homework, she says. Oh, year 8. Serious business. It's got to be done, Marcy. Happy birthday to you. You share your birthday, by the way, with Niall from One Direction, see? Even more showbiz news. Coming up in a second, more of the best variety from the 80s to now. We're talking Craig David after this from Roxette.

0: This is Magic Radio. I'm Dan, playing you the best variety from the 80s to now as we move into Sunday evening. There's Craig David walking away from somewhere in the middle of that brilliant five-decade period of tunes. In fact, actually, if that was your era, the sort of early noughties, late 90s, stay right where you are, because Britney Spears' Baby One More Time is probably peak late 90s, isn't it? And it's next. And if you give me 20 minutes, I'll give you more of the best variety from the 80s to now as well. From Human League to Sam Smith, they're both on the way. Magic
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This is Magic Radio, where you get the best variety from the 80s to now. We're going back for an 80s classic next from Human League. That's Don't You Want Me. Now, you'll have noticed autumn is starting to draw in. It's been quite muggy today, but also pretty wet in places. But the nights are getting darker earlier. I think the sun sets between about 7:15 tonight. I keep looking out the window and going, oh, it's dark, isn't it? Yeah. It is. Also, all the autumnal telly is starting up. It's lovely to be spoon-fed cozy TV, I find. I don't want to have to wade through all the apps to find the next big thing. Just give me nice telly. Tonight, ahead of Bake Off and then Strictly, the first of those cozy autumnal shows starts up, the Celebrity Great Pottery Throwdown. I love Pottery Throwdown. The civilian one is usually on in the winter months with the regular people who really want to do pottery for a living. The celebrity one, there's less at stake because they've all got proper celebrity lives. In this series, you've got Lucy Beaumont, Fatia Al-Ghori, Richard Herring, so they're all going to be a laugh, England footballer Paul Merson, plus Denise Van Outen and Leighton Williams. Well, those two are a riot, so it's not going to be calming, but it is going to be lovely telly. We might all have a cry if Keith, one of the judges, also cries because somebody's made him proud. Oh, good stuff. Inject it into my veins. That's tonight on Channel 4. Sam Smith on the way with a lovely cosy tune for you. First, Human League.

0: with me. Sam Smith on Magic Radio. Sam's all loved up at the moment, have you noticed? Have you listened to their new album, Hazel Eyes? Very lovely. And also they're doing loads of gigs this week as well, back at the London Coliseum tomorrow night and for the rest of the week, apart from Wednesday. Got to have a break, haven't you? Right, do you fancy winning serious life-changing money? Huge congratulations to our latest winner, Jackie. Single mum Jackie won £500,000 on Friday. She's been going through tricky times recently. Was almost going to have to sell her house when she got the call on Friday night. Everything's changed.
1: Honestly, it's amazing. The sense of relief in the last hour. It's like you can relax. You can take a deep, big, deep breath and think, I don't have to worry anymore. I literally don't have to worry.
0: We're going to go bigger this coming week. What would you do with £555,000? Over £500,000. Put 55 grand aside for frivolous, silly things, new car, holiday, that kind of thing. And then you've still got £500,000. I mean, it is life-changing. What would you do with it? Start making that shopping list because it could be yours on Friday. 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Let's try and make it you. 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Good luck. Coming up, more of the best variety from the 80s to now. From Boy Meets Girl, Waiting for a Star to Fall.

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0: 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It's the best variety from the 80s to now. I'm Dan. Now, in the week, Monday to Friday, 9 to 5, we don't repeat songs. That's our no-repeat workday to help you plough through. Then Tom and Kat are on with Home Time to get your evening sorted out and get you home in time for tea. And then I'm on at 7 o'clock whilst you're in the kitchen sorting the dinner out or preparing for a night shift, perhaps, with an hour of songs every night called The Perfect Playlist. It's tunes to sum up each day and prepare you for mellow magic. Our lovely chilled evening show. And as part of that, we have a showbiz guest on every week. Each night, they come on and pick a favourite tune for their perfect playlist. This week, it's Terry Hatcher, actual Susan from Desperate Housewives. She's joining the cast of the Devil Wears Prada musical in the West End in a few weeks' time. So we're getting to know her through song on the perfect playlist this coming week. Last week, as it was all about going back to school, we got the little ones involved. The kids were picking their perfect playlist. And here we go with another one of their choices. I thought I'd play you some highlights this afternoon. And actually, this one's a not so little one.
1: Hi, my name is Ariana and I would like to choose Blinding Lights by The Weeknd. I saw him live at Wembley and it was definitely the highlight of my summer.

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3: 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Sorry that the chairs are all warm. I left them here. I

0: 80s legends, Spandau Ballet with Gold on Magic Radio. I'm Dan Morrissey. Last year at the London Palladium for the Magic of Christmas, we had Tony Hadley on the lineup. It was an absolutely incredible night out. I heard a text in from Elaine who says, Dan, I have not missed a Magic of Christmas since they started. It's the best night out of the year. There you go. See, Elaine can vouch for it. This time round, we are going to be back at the London Palladium on Saturday, the 14th of November. By that point, we'll all be ready to start Christmas. Too soon now. By then, we'll be ready for a big night out with our favourite pop stars singing all of their biggest hits and Christmas favourites. So get your tickets now so you're prepared. And when we get to November the 14th, Christmassy you will thank September you for being organised. MagicRadio.co.uk/tickets for your chance to join in a big Christmassy night with Texas, Natalie Imbruglia, Heather Small, Alison Limerick, Topal and 911. You get three for the price of one with them. It's going to be a great lineup. Gokwan, Harriet Scott and Gabby Roslin are going to be your hosts. There will be mince pies, I would imagine. It usually snows at some point. When you get to the middle of November, you'll be ready for this. The Magic of Christmas is on sale right now at magicradio.co.uk/tickets. Next, no stranger to a festive tune, Elton John. Don't worry, it's not a Christmassy one. And Amy Winehouse coming up before 7. Magic Radio.
1: 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I'll help you get through it with Mellow Magic, where we'll play some of the loveliest songs to help you unwind. That's tonight from 8.
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We're back at the London Palladium this December with the magic of Christmas. 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

On the eve of what would have been Amy Winehouse's 43rd birthday, there's Tears Dry on Their Own on Magic Radio. It's the best variety from the 80s to now. Now, if anyone was to ask you what on earth that means, I would say, well, just play them these two songs. From Dirty Dancing first, I've Had the Time of My Life, and then Miles Smith, Nice to Meet You. 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

0: Miles Smith on Magic Radio. I'm Dan, and that is my last one for you for now. I'll be back this time tomorrow with Monday's perfect playlist to wrap up what is sure to be a brilliant day, as long as you listen to it with the Magic Radio No Repeat Workday as the soundtrack. We'll get you through it, don't worry. Next, Lamar has an hour of brilliant Sunday soul, and then at 8 tonight, Lynn Parsons is here to wind down your weekend with 4 hours of relaxing classics on Mellow Magic. Have a great night.
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15: It's Lamar Soul Sunday here on Magic Radio, bringing you an hour of Soul and Motown on the station that gives you the best variety from the 80s right up until now. Thank you for spending your Sunday evening with me. I've got the perfect soul soundtrack to help you slow things down and enjoy the rest of the weekend. Let's get straight into it with this one from Prince. Here's Kiss.

Mary, Mary, and Shackles praise you. Such an uplifting spirit, and it lands with so much warmth. It's Lamar here on Magic Radio. September's properly underway now, so most of us are getting back into the usual routines. But Sunday evening is still a chance to breathe, reset, and enjoy some great music. This next voice always makes everything feel a little bit smoother. Here's Mariah Carey and Dream Lover.

0: George Benson with Never Give Up on a Good Thing from 1982. And that title is still pretty solid advice. It's Lamar's Soul Sunday here on Magic Radio, where we play you the best variety from the 80s till now. Still to come, we've got Diana Ross bringing that unmistakable confidence, a 90s classic from Charles and Eddie, and Ashanti is taking us back to the early 2000s. Keep it here. 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

Poundstone and If You Love Me here on Magic Radio. Those harmonies, really, they are still something else. Used to love them. All right, a little update on me now. I think since I went on holiday recently to Malta, and since I've been back, the creative juices have been flowing. All right, so there's a few things on the horizon. A little bit early to talk about still, but once I do know more, I will let you know. All right, I'll let you know. For now, though, the focus is not on me. The focus is on great music, great soul music. Exactly what I'm playing for you in this hour. And this next song is full of confidence, straight from 1980. It's Diana Ross, The Boss, with I'm Coming Out.

0: Dance With You by yours truly, me, Lamar, here on Magic Radio. Still brings back great memories, that one. All right, my friends, news just in. We can now tell you the lineup for this year's Magic of Christmas at the London Palladium. 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Okay, coming up, we've got music from Charles and Eddie and Ashanti. Stay there. 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
7: And now, the weather.
8: Outside, gloomy skies, a persistent drizzle, and a chilly wind blowing from the west, north, east, and south.
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Charles and Eddie with Would I Lie to You, their debut single from 1992, and it still pulls you straight back to that moment. It's Lamar here on Magic Radio. We're coming towards the end of the show, but I've still got a few more tracks to play for you. First, from 2002, here's Ashanti and Foolish.

0: Michael Jackson and Syeda Garrett with I Just Can't Stop Loving You. I don't believe there's a single person on the planet who doesn't love that song. It's me, Lamar, here on Magic Radio. And that, my friends, is it for me for today. Thanks, as always, for spending your Sunday evening with me. Up next is the world famous Mellow Magic. I'm going to be back here at 7 next Sunday. And if you joined me halfway through, remember, if you want to catch up on the beginning of the show, all you need to do is head over to Rayo. If you don't have it, download the app and you can hear it all anytime you like. If you loved what you heard in this hour, well, I'm over on Magic Soul every Sunday from 9 till 12 every morning as well. So join in if you can. Okay, my friends, stay safe. And until the next one, keep on spreading that love. It's much needed. I'm out. Peace. Magic
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1: Thank you, Lamar, and thank you, Miri. Hello, I'm Lynn Parsons with the world-famous Mellow Magic. 4 hours of dreamy laid-back songs to help you relax and unwind and catch your breath before the start of a brand new week. You may be aware that Celine Dion's residency of shows in Paris have begun. If you have tickets to see her over the coming days and weeks, have this one on me.

Wet, wet, wet. Angel Eyes on Mellow Magic. How's your day been, I wonder? If you're thinking, what's that smell, Lynn? Yeah, I did have chips for tea. Don't tell everyone, will you? Did you watch the Grand Prix from Madrid? No need to panic. No spoilers here if you're waiting for the highlights on Channel 4 later. And it's possible you're multitasking tonight, watching the men's final from the US Open tennis and listening to Mellow Magic. Once again, I promise no spoilers. Here's a reason to be cheerful. I've heard a rumour that Liam and Noel might announce more live Oasis gigs tomorrow. But before the excitement of a brand new week, let's slow things down with 4 hours of gorgeous laid-back songs on Mellow Magic, like this from the Righteous Brothers. Never.

Gabrielle, Sunday evening on Mellow Magic. Thank you for your lovely messages arriving on socials. Mia, hello. You're listening in Aylesbury. You had a 10th birthday last weekend with a special sleepover for your friends. I wonder what Ollie, your very sweet cat, made of all that. Your mum tells me it's off to bed now. It's school tomorrow. Night-night, Mia. There are three ways to get in touch with the show. You could text 61054, starting your message with the word magic. 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It's possible you've had a really busy weekend and you're just choosing to sit back and enjoy the songs. Well, that's fine too. On the way, more delicious offerings from our collection of the best variety of relaxing classics, including George Michael, Careless Whisper and Adele, Make You Feel My

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Adele, Make You Feel My Love on Mellow Magic. It's Sunday evening. Christmas really is closer than you could imagine. We're back at the London Palladium Saturday, the 14th of November, for the official start to the festive season, the magic of Christmas. You'll see Texas, Natalie Imbruglia, Heather Small, Alison Limerick, Tapao and 911. They'll be performing their biggest hits and Christmas songs too. And Gawk, Harriet and Gabby will be on stage hosting. For information and tickets, go to magic.co.uk/tickets.

0: Phyllis Nelson, Move Closer on Mellow Magic. Laura Henley, thank you for your email. You say, Lynn, myself and my partner James, listening to you whilst we unwind and get ready for the week ahead. Can't believe it's nearly Monday. Laura and James, thank you for checking in. Take That, Patience and Beverly Craven, Promise Me, on the way.
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Beverly Craven, Promise Me on Mellow Magic. Simon Tester, our friend in Burgess Hill. Evening, you've been for a walk along the coast today between Brighton Marina and Ovingdean. I love this fresh air window on your world. The waves are crashing against the seawall, and I've just posted this on my Instagram account at officially Lynn Parsons in case you fancied a peep. Look.

0: Rihanna on Mellow Magic. Aaron Metcalf Pickin, thank you for your email. You say, my 11-year-old son Dylan is keen for a whisper out, just trying to sleep ready for his second week at big school, and he's going to be 12 in 2 days. Well, Dylan, I hope you have a great birthday, and I hope you have a really good week ahead. If you've just found us, welcome. You're listening to Mellow Magic. I'm Lynn Parsons, and if you give me 20 minutes, I'll play you The Bangles, Westlife and Beyonce.
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0: Sunday evening on the world famous Mellow Magic. So lovely to have your company. I'm Lynn Parsons here until midnight. So come on in and feel the love.

Westlife, Flying Without Wings on Mellow Magic. Adam in Bexhill on Sea, just enjoying your supper and the songs on Mellow Magic. And Trish, thank you for your email. Glad you've had a really good day too.

0: Sade from her delicious album Diamond Life. You heard Your Love is King on Mellow Magic. Stephanie, our friend in Edinburgh, evening to you. You got in touch in appreciation of the Righteous Brothers that we played a little bit earlier. You've been out and about today collecting for Marie Curie again. You are a complete star, Stephanie. Calvin on the Wirral, thank you for your email. You wanted a whisper out for your friend Carol in Australia, and you wanted to say happy birthday to Daniel Sinclair for Tuesday. Still to come, more gorgeous offerings from our collection of the best variety of relaxing classics, including Aerosmith, I Don't Want to Miss a Thing, and Emily Sandé, Read All About It.
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Good to have you on board. 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

0: Lita Adams, Get Here, for Milton in Newcastle. You say, Lynn, loving the songs tonight as I soak in a warm bath of Epsom salts after the Great North Run. Oh, Milton, that sounds amazing. I hope the run was good for you, my friend. Still to come, Anita Baker, Sweet Love, and Christina Perry, A Thousand Years.
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Jackie, lots of love and a whisper out from Billy and Toby. Charlie, you've been working very hard all day today in maternity. Hope you're home safely. And Debbie Jenner, you and your friend Penny, listening on the M3 in the car. Safe home to you.

0: There you'll be, Faith Hill on Mellow Magic. Linda Marshall in Frimley enjoying a cheeky glass of rosé and the songs. Good to have you on board. And Matthew and Sarah Jagger, thank you for checking in. If you've just found us, welcome. You're listening to Mellow Magic. I'm Lynn Parsons, and if you give me 20 minutes, I'll play you Shania Twain, The Commodores and Elton John.
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0: Sunday evening on the world famous Mellow Magic. Really good to have you on board. I'm Lynn Parsons, here until midnight. So come on in and turn your calm up to 10.

Commodores on Mellow Magic. If you're working through the night, have that one on me. Wendy in Derbyshire, you often get in touch at exactly this time because it's you and your puppy Sky drifting off to sleep. Sky is not the only dog in your life. There are several, and tonight it's Sky and Luna who are very interested in your supper. So much nature around your way in Derbyshire. You have deer, you have frogs, you have toads, you have hedgehogs, and as I say, many, many dogs.

0: Shakespeare's Sister and Stay on Mellow Magic. Mark and Fliss, thank you for getting in touch. You're actually listening in a bubble bath. Don't drop the phone now, will you? Which you're sharing because you did the London to Brighton bike ride today. I expect there are a few aches and pains and maybe the odd blister or two. Enjoy that bath, won't you? Still to come, more gorgeous offerings from our collection of the best variety of relaxing classics, including Berlin, Take My Breath Away, and Luther Vandross, Dance with My Father. Mellow Magic,
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Luther Vandross, Dance With My Father on Mellow Magic. It's 102 days until Christmas. Don't look at me like that. I have good news. We're back at the London Palladium Saturday, the 14th of November, for the official start to the festive season, the magic of Christmas. You'll see Texas, Natalie Imbruglia, Heather Small, Alison Limerick, Tapao and 911. They'll be performing their biggest hits and Christmas songs. And Gok, Harriet and Gabby will be on stage hosting. For information and tickets, go to magic.co.uk/tickets.

0: Alexander O'Neill on Mellow Magic. Jack Ayano, thank you for your message on Instagram. I know you're looking forward to the week ahead. I hope the sun shines on you. Evening, Lynn, heading back from a friend's barbecue birthday party. Amazing food, great company. Loving your songs on the way home to Basingstoke. Lots of love, Sonia, Simon and Tiago. Good to have you listening. And Emma, sending you a strong virtual hug. You're thinking about your husband who's in hospital tonight. The Beautiful South, Song for Whoever and Coldplay, Fix You. They're on the way.
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Coldplay for Katie in Battersea. Rise evening. Thank you for your email. You say, just home from a very long paramedic shift, Lynn. The songs you play on Mellow Magic melt away the cares of the day as I drift off to sleep. I'm so tired, I will wait till tomorrow to shower. Katie, thank you, thank you, thank you for being there.

0: Before you go. Lewis Capaldi for the team working through the night at the Great Ormond Street Hospital in central London. If you've just found us, welcome. You're listening to Mellow Magic. I'm Lynn Parsons. If you give me 20 minutes, I'll play you Phil Collins, the Fugees, and James Blunt.
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0: 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Hello, I'm Lynn Parsons here until midnight. If you were hoping to catch your breath before the start of a busy week, you've come to the right place. John and Ed working through the night at the British Museum, heading up security for the bio tapestry, How Very La-Di-Da. And Jess and Phil in North Northumberland, just home from a weekend away with family. You say you won't see them again until Christmas, but now you've caught up, which was lovely. You're happy to be getting ready for bed and chilling to the songs on Mellow Magic tonight. Jess and Phil, have this one on me.

Mondays on Mellow Magic. Every evening, round about now, we like to share a mellow musing, a quote by someone well-known that might make you smile or even inspire you. Tonight's offering is from singer, songwriter and musician James Blunt, who said, "I have friends who were friends of mine before I did music, and they're my friends now, and we share life experiences. It's no fun unless you're sharing with people and looking out for them as they're looking out for you."

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It's Sunday evening on Mellow Magic. Whatever brings your ears our way, you are very welcome here. Just a reminder, Gok and Harriet are back tomorrow morning at 6 with Magic Radio Breakfast. They'll offer you a chance to play the Reflex, got my fingers crossed for you, and they'll reveal who's taking part in this year's West End Christmas. 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

0: George Michael, Praying for Time, playing that for you if you're working for the emergency services in any capacity tonight. Thank you so much for being there. We so appreciate you. On the way, Labby Siffre, Something Inside So Strong, and Ellie Goulding, Love Me Like You Do.
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Ellie Goulding, Love Me Like You Do, Mellow Magic, Sunday evening. I'm Lynn Parsons here Friday, Saturday and Sunday. Nikki looks after you Monday to Thursday, except this week she's off on Thursday for some filming for Escape to the Country, so I'll be joining you for an extra night. It's

0: loved your company tonight and all this weekend on Mellow Magic. I'm Lynn Parsons, back on Thursday evening from 8 with more of your whispers and windows. Just a reminder, Gok and Harriet are back tomorrow morning from 6 on Magic Radio Breakfast, playing the best variety of songs from the 80s to now, whilst Claire Sturgis arrives at 6 a.m. on Mellow Magic with a more gentle start to your day. But waiting in the wings on Magic Radio, it's Paul Hayes, and in the next 20 minutes, he'll play You Culture Club, Adele, and Go West.
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1: Thank you very much, Lynn. Always a lovely way to wind down the weekend on Mellow Magic. And of course, 7 nights a week from 8, we bring you all those relaxing classics to de-stress to at the end of the day. Nikki Chapman is back tonight with Mellow Magic from 8.

Pink. She celebrated her birthday last week. Who knew on Magic Radio? Paul Hayes with you. Late Sunday into the early hours of Monday morning. And I hope your weekend was really good. Manchester Derby, of course, earlier. And there was Celine Dion getting her Paris residency started as well. Maybe you had a nice, relaxed one at home after a busy week or so with back to school. It was this day, 14th of September, 1984, the very first MTV Video Music Awards took place in New York at Radio City Music Hall. There were some big winners. David Bowie, Michael Jackson, Cyndi Lauper, Eurythmics. And it was also where Madonna performed Like a Virgin in a wedding dress. Do you remember? 1984. And here's some Michael Jackson now on Magic Radio.

Man, Fast Car on Magic Radio with the best variety from the 80s to now. I'm Paul Hayes, 14th of September today. Amy Winehouse, born on this day in 1983. And the big one tonight with football, Leeds United and Newcastle at Elland Road, 8 o'clock in the Premier League. And there's some really good live music later as well. Billy Ocean playing at Waterfront Hall in Belfast. And Michael Ball, who you may have seen over the weekend, he's at Bridgewater Hall in Manchester with his Glow Tour. And Ward Thomas at York Barbican tonight.

0: Bananarama, Love in the First Degree on Magic Radio. Paul Hayes with you through the night, playing at the best variety from the 80s to now. And I don't know if you've managed to get tickets for the Magic of Christmas yet. Maybe now is the perfect time to book your tickets before the good ones go. We're going to be back at the London Palladium on Saturday, 14th of November, for the official start to the festive season. It always makes you feel warm and cosy, and it's such a magical day. So do come and be with us. This year is going to be bigger and better than ever. You'll see Texas, Natalie Imbruglia, Heather Small, Alison Limerick, Tapao and 911 all performing their biggest hits and, of course, Christmas songs. And there'll be Gok, Harriet and Gabby Roslin as your hosts. So book your tickets before the good seats are gone at magic.co.uk/tickets. We're very much looking forward to seeing you there. Some Simply Red coming up, Kings of Leon and 80s Whitney Houston on the way. Magic
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0: Gok and Harriet back with you later this morning on the Magic Radio Breakfast Show. You'll get your chance to play the Reflex, the toughest game on the radio. And last week, they revealed the lineup for the Magic of Christmas. This week, they'll also tell you who's going to be playing at our other Palladium show, Magic Radio's West End Christmas. So be part of it. Make Gok and Harriet your first choice when you wake up. They're back on the Magic Radio Breakfast Show later this morning from 6. And give me 20 minutes. I'll get more of the best variety on with All Saints coming up. Natasha Bedingfield, and a great one from Ed Sheeran, all to come next.
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